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5: 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And she said, "Honey, could you grab the dressing out of the fridge?" Well, when I opened the refrigerator door, I noticed something. And I said, "Aunt, it looks like a shelf in there is missing. What happened?" And she replied, "Oh, your uncle tipped a wine bottle in there, and one of the glass shelves shattered. 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

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You know, sometimes your favorite band has gotten up there in age and you're like, ooh, maybe they shouldn't have put out that new music. Well, Billy Joel has some thoughts on people putting out new music that shouldn't be putting out new music.

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Dave Michaels wants to hook you up with $1,000. 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Got some Benny King and Rockwell on the way after Tommy Two-Tone. It's 957 Big FM.

97 Big FM, Milwaukee's best variety of the 80s and 90s. It's Battle. Appreciate you hanging out here with us Wednesday night. Got some Tracy Chapman and the Money Man on the way after Fine Young Cannibals.

If you've whispered, "That's fine," at the pump while dying inside, this is for you. The $1,000 Great Guest Giveaway is back tomorrow morning at 8 a.m. 95.7 Big FM, Milwaukee's best variety of the 80s and 90s.

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If you're still out there on the dating scene, I'll tell you more about that next. 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

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It's Battle hanging out here with you Wednesday night. You want to throw something to the playlist? 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

95.7 Big FM, Milwaukee's best variety of the 80s and 90s. It's Battle Weatherwise looking ahead for your plans tomorrow. Yeah, that heat index, or excuse me, heat advisory, that's gone. That's out the window. Gonna get a little cooler tomorrow. 82 is the high before the storm's rolling on Friday.

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How many group chats are currently taking over your phone right now? Hey, it's battle. I think I'm about in like six or so between work, family, friends, and a couple of random ones that I probably shouldn't still be in. I love to stay in those because I love reading all the drama without ever responding. They say every group chat needs that one silent person who knows everything and contributes absolutely nothing. Apparently in mind, that person is me.

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It's Battle. And would you like some money? Yeah, of course you would. I mean, who wouldn't want money, right? $1,000, that could be yours. 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

95.7 Big FM, Milwaukee's best variety of the 80s and 90s. It's Battle, wrapping things up here on your Wednesday night. I appreciate you letting me hang out. It's been fun. We'll do it again tomorrow. I'll see you back in.

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for 6 years now, we've had to go without. 6 long years, a popular dining option at a restaurant I'm sure you've been at. 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I'm Dave Michaels. I'll let you know which restaurant, and when I do, you'll know what I'm talking about. That's coming up in just 2 songs.

0: 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I'm here. Thanks for letting me be a part of it on 95.7 Big FM, Milwaukee's best variety of the 80s and 90s. My name is Dave Michaels. Tracy, you're here too, checking in this morning from Dousman.
1: I got a bunch of people with me.
0: Now, who's a bunch of people? Kids, family, randoms? So when you say clients, what does that mean? Where are you going? Where are you off to this morning?
1: Oh, clients. I drop them off. They are special needs adults. I drop them off at their program and their workplace in Neshota.
0: Oh, good for
1: you. And
0: it's
1: a very beautiful... Yeah, it's a beautiful ride there. Oh, geez, we have the best view. So then I pick them up later and then take them to their group homes, yes.
0: Good for you. And good for them.
1: Oh,
0: getting
1: yes.
0: out in the community, working
1: They're
0: hard.
1: Great.
0: And what are some of the companies?
2: Oh,

0: similar work and special needs adults are some of the most prompt, hardworking, willing to go above and beyond than most of society.
1: They are.

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Milwaukee's best variety of the 80s and 90s. I say this because the temps aren't really below 90 unless it's before 7 a.m. or after 9 p.m. Don't let their paws get too hot on the sidewalks. Now we're just dealing with wildfire smoke in Canada and Minnesota the next couple of days.

We got a little bit bigger earlier this week, 95.7 Big FM. Milwaukee's best variety of the 80s and 90s. I'm Dave Michaels. Brewers starting pitcher Brandon Woodruff. His wife, Joni, gave birth to the couple's third child, Walker Neal, earlier this week in Milwaukee.

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1: Yeah, baby. Yeah.
0: Well, it has a younger, smarter cousin that doesn't take 8 gigantic batteries and it fits right in your pocket. 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

3 years. 36 months. My math isn't good enough to know how many days that would be. 3 years, 365 times three, 985? No, that's too low. 1,045? That's how many days this bridge in our area has been closed until today. Yes, for the first time since 2023, a pretty popular bridge in our area now open. I'll let you know which one, and I'll correct my math if I'm wrong, too. I think I am. That's coming up in two songs at 95.7 Big FM.

last time we were talking about wildfire smoke in Wisconsin. Hung around for over 3 weeks. Here's hoping we don't have a repeat performance this summer. 95.7 Big FM, Milwaukee's best variety of the 80s and 90s. I'm Dave Michaels. The wildfire smoke from Canada and northern Minnesota did start to make its way into our area last night.

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1: This is fun to do.
2: Yes, yes. It's super fun. 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
1: Relaxing, yeah. All right, we're going to send it back to you guys for now. It is relaxing. Once you get past the nerves, you can feel too how thick.
2: Yes.
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3: That's true. Yeah. Amanda Becker. Hmm.
1: Good. Maybe she likes the pets.
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1: Ice Cube's Big 3 basketball is heating up. Before the World Cup final, tune into Big 3 this Sunday. Reigning MVP Michael Beasley and the defending champion Miami 305 play a must-win game against the undefeated Dallas Power, led by coach Nancy Lieberman. Then Dwight Howard and the LA Riot, coming fresh off a win, look to knock off the undefeated Chicago Triplets, led by coach Dr. J. The game played the way you love. 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

It's kind of complicated to explain why Highway 100 in reality is 108th Street. What's not complicated is how to win $1,000

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Good morning. I'm Dave Michaels. I'll tell you why, and more importantly, what, coming up in two songs.

0: Cause I gotta have faith. Ooh, I gotta have faith. Because I gotta have
1: I feel like I have somewhat of a responsibility since there's tens of thousands of you listening right now just here in southeastern Wisconsin, never mind around the world on our free iHeartRadio app. So if you don't mind, I will speak for many of you when I say Canada, hi, it's us here in Wisconsin, you know, your second cousin. Yeah, we can't breathe down here. So if you could please follow the puff puff pass rule. 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That'd be appreciated. 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

0: I was watching a little bit of the World Cup yesterday, the match between England and Argentina on Fox 6, 95.7 Big FM, Milwaukee's best variety of the 80s and 90s. I'm Dave Michaels, and in typical soccer fashion, not much happened until it did at the very end of the match. Doug Russell's here. He has this morning's really quick super-duper sports report.
1: Yeah, Dave, the World Cup semis really coming at an opportune time with baseball still on its all-star break at Dallas Stadium, also known as AT&T Stadium in Arlington, home of the Cowboys. England struck first, but then came the defending champs. They score at 85 minutes, and then again in stoppage time, Argentina takes it over England 2-1. That sets up Sunday's championship in New Jersey between Argentina and Spain. Kickoff is at 2 o'clock. You'll listen to it on our sister station, Fox Sports 920. And Prince Fielder's minor league son, Jaden, has been traded from the Brewers to the Astros for some pitching help. Right-hander Lance McCullers Jr. and left-hander Colton Gordon. The Brewers get back at it tomorrow night following the All-Star break. They'll host Miami for 3 at American Family Field. And that's your super-duper really quick sports report. I'm Doug Russell on 95.7 Big FM.

0: 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What do you think? No? 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Big FM. I'm Dave Michaels. Karen did win $1,000.
1: What? What? Are you kidding? If this is a joke, don't tell me because I'm floating right now.
0: No joke. 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

Seinfeld episode. Boy, how many conversations have started with that sentence over the years? 95.7, Big FM, Milwaukee's best variety of the 80s and 90s. I'm Dave Michaels. The one where Kramer was randomly assigned the Ass Man license plate. While that was fiction, a TV show, it kind of sort of did happen in real life to a woman who wasn't real happy with the letters and numbers she was assigned. I'll tell you what it was coming up. 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

I'm just here to say this morning that as a parent, stoked that we've made it to mid-July, and I haven't heard one kid, including my own, say 6-7. 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

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I'm Dave Michaels. Brewers starting pitcher Brandon Woodruff, his wife, Joni, gave birth to the couple's third child, Walker Neal, earlier this week in Milwaukee.

you're some supreme athlete who just has to get your bike ride in today or run, you're a better person than me with this wildfire smoke. For the rest of us, stay right where you are, because your chance to win $1,000 with our great gas giveaway. It's all day long. At the top of each hour, quick look at the clock. Yes, 10 a.m., your chance to win $1,000.

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Now that it's after 10 o'clock, it's me, Martha Quinn, stepping in with the greatest songs of all time, like this one from Kenny Loggins. It's Rockstar Kid Day when you tell me about a child in your life you're proud of. 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

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Why, when I tried to peel it, was it oozing goo? Did I get a poisonous banana in just a few minutes? You'll find out what happened in your daily wellness shop right here. 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

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Right now, it's Pat Benatar.

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0: 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Let me introduce you to Karen. She won $1,000 cash, and she did something so important. 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
0: 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You may be the happiest person in the world because I want to connect you with the money. 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It could be us. Congratulations, Karen. Thank you for being part of the family. So pretty soon, you're going to hear a keyword entered on our station website. And part two, if your phone rings after, answer it. It could be us telling you.

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6: 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Yes, this is the start of Heather in Corpus Christi, Texas's mixtape. Three,

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0: 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Thanks for checking out the Martha Quinn Show. Say hello to Todd. He won $1,000 and he wants to use the money to go see some rock and roll.
1: Billy Idol. 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
0: Love it. 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

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My name is Martha Quinn. 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And if you do that, answer your phone after if it rings, because it could be us saying, you landed that grand.

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1: 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Martha Quinn with you. It's just after one. There is a period of time Corey Hart completely dropped out to be a stay-at-home dad to his four kids. It's Rockstar Kid Day. 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

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Thank you for hanging out with me, Marth Quinn, and all of these classic hits as we rock and roll through Thursday. 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

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Hopefully by this time tomorrow, things will be drastically different. 95.7 Big FM. Good evening. It's Kid O'Shea. Great to be with you on a Thursday night in Milwaukee playing the Cardigans in Love Fool.

Milwaukee's best variety of the 80s and 90s. Waukesha County Fair continues, and on Saturday, 38 Special will be there. Looking forward to that show. We're glad you're hanging out with us as we play Train right now.

Lots going on this weekend. Brewers back in town, and they're taking on the Miami Marlins all weekend long at American Family Field. As we get one step closer to another great Milwaukee weekend, another summer weekend in Milwaukee, playing Prince now in Little Red Corvette on 95.7 Big FM.

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0: 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This was Charles' reaction when he won $1,000.
1: Awesome. Thank you. You guys are awesome. It's definitely in need right now, too. Good timing.
0: And Charles is going on a road trip, so he's going to use that $1,000 for gas, and you can spend that $1,000 however you want. 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

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We know you got a lot going on this summer, managing the kids' schedules, finding time for yourself. We're glad we get to spend some time with you right here on the radio tonight. Playing Journey now, and Don't Stop Believin'. Yeah.

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